0: Radio Solo.
1: Gode sange døgnet rundt.
0: Radio Solo. 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
1: 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Ikke så meget snak. 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

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And I know that I should run, but I put my money on red. With you, I'm gonna die young. 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

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Would you cry if you saw me crying? And would you save my soul tonight? Would you tremble

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2: A few questions that I need to know. How you could ever hurt me so. I need to know what I've done wrong.